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2: 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Be more hands-on, if you will. 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

0: You're home for the 80s to now, 92.9 Tom FM. So maybe your bucket list has a marathon or you've got the CrossFit workout on there. Well, listen, you can do that and stay healthy, and that's wonderful. 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And they say that it's actually not about distance. 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
1: So it's $1,000 every hour. 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You listen out for that. You plug it in on our website. And that $1,000 can be spent on whatever you need. But the point is, you've got to win it, all right? I'm already putting those vibes.

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Let's make it happen. And please invite me with you because I got to get stuff done too. Let's chat next.

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Got the Killers on for you in two songs of the song that just... Oh, love it so much. What's going on? It's Michelle Faye, but I will play what you want to hear. We just got to connect on social media at Faye on Air. Let me know where you're listening from, what you're up to this Wednesday night. Here's Corey Hart.

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So if our time is running out, day after day, we'll make the mundane a masterpiece. 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

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Hey, it's Michelle Fay. I am checking out on this Wednesday night, but thank you for allowing us to keep you company. Thanks for making us your soundtrack. Now, just a reminder to wake up with us tomorrow morning, 9 a.m. to 5 p.m. every hour. We'll have your shot to become $1,000 richer. Thanks so much for having us on. Have a great one.

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1: Just past midnight with Lola Young coming up. Britney Spears, Pink, Foreigner, Alex Warren. And here's OMD.

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1: I'm Tony James. Adele stepping into her acting debut with a movie called Cry to Heaven, which is based on the 1982 novel by Anne Rice, and she may be singing in it. She's going to be in the film alongside Nicholas Hoult, Colin Firth, Paul Bettany, Hunter Schafer, Tandy Newton, Julianne Moore, and others. Quite the cast. Word is she sings in the movie, which is no surprise, but it's not her normal style. This time, it's opera. They don't have an official release date yet, but we're thinking early 2027.
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1: Sublime is coming up along with Alex Warren, Bryan Adams, and Olivia Rodrigo. 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
1: I'm Tony James. Christmas in July. It is coming up on Saturday, the 25th. It also makes it 5 months until Christmas. And it's a fun tradition that can break up the heat of summer. Many of us love Christmas, so use it as an excuse to do some Christmassy things. You could do a barbecue Christmas dinner, go Christmas caroling, decorate your home, whip up some hot chocolate and watch Christmas movies. And remember, you can get your Christmas playlist to go with it. Actually, any

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0: thing that you guys do when I'm in a bad mood. 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
1: Since it's Thursday morning, we're going to play some Luke Combs. Also, Olivia Dean and Goo Goo Dolls, Bryan Adams and Ella Langley. Here's John Mellencamp.

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1: I heard 80s. I'm Teddy James, and it's a chance to win $1,000. But don't forget to pick up the phone, because we'll call you to tell you that you've won. Why'd Brenda pick up?
2: 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I just answered it.
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0: 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I'm Jenny James. I used to have the most incredible memory. Now, not so much. But our brains are actually designed to forget. It's a survival mechanism to help us prioritize important information. Scientists say it's because we're constantly bombarded with stuff, so our memory filters out what's unnecessary. So what's the key to remembering better? Focus on what matters. Techniques like repetition, storytelling, and association help lock in details and make it pop with a sound or unique visual cue, like a hot pink Post-it in all those yellow ones.
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0: It's This or That Thursday on National Vanilla Ice Cream Day. So which do you like more, vanilla ice cream or chocolate? 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

to the top, I've been out of shape, taking out the box, I'm an astronaut. I blasted off the planet, rocked the cause catastrophe, and it matters more because I had it. Now I had, I thought about wreaking havoc on an opposition, kind of shocking, they want a static with precision, I'm automatic, quarterback, I ain't talking, second, pack it up, on panic, better back.

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1: It's Andy and Bob. It's National Vanilla Ice Cream Day today. So we want to know this or that, chocolate or vanilla, when it comes to your ice cream. Andy, let's go to the talk back mic with Donna.
2: Vanilla. I don't like chocolate. That's why. I just don't like the darkness, and I don't like the flavor of it.
3: You know, I'm more vanilla person as well, but I'm not against chocolate. I like chocolate. I wonder if she doesn't like any chocolate.
0: I mean, that is my big thing. My mom, God rest her soul, she was allergic to chocolate.
3: Oh, you know what? I have a friend who's allergic to chocolate.
0: Yeah.
3: I feel like it's not very common.
0: No, it's miserable.
3: I feel so bad.
0: Yeah.
3: I feel so bad for your mama. I feel so bad for my friend because I feel like when I meet people who are allergic to chocolate, I automatically just want to like hug them.
0: Yeah,
3: that's
0: so
3: gotta be
0: smart.
3: One of the worst allergies, right?
0: Yeah.
3: Like,
0: especially at least, ladies, at least one week out of every month. Like, that is the most miserable moment ever. There's no chocolate to help.
3: Yeah. I don't know what you eat. Like, there's nothing that compares to chocolate.
0: True.
3: Like,
0: that's true.
3: Can you have white chocolate? Is there like something that's
0: Mom, I think we did try that, and I don't think, white chocolate does not taste like chocolate.
3: Like it's close. White chocolate's good.
0: Yeah. Notice the way you even said it. You're like, it's good.
3: It's like, I pity, like, please, I pity it. Yeah. I don't know. I just feel so bad. I'm so sorry.
0: All right. This or that on National Vanilla Ice Cream Day today. Are you going with chocolate ice cream or vanilla ice cream? Use our talkback mic on our free iHeartRadio app and let us know. 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

0: It's 92.9 Tom FM. A team of volunteer firefighters in North Central Pennsylvania spent more than 4 hours rescuing an exhausted 100-pound doggie that became stranded during a hike. The 6 firefighters carried the senior dog nearly 2 miles down a steep mountain trail, stopping along the way to give her water and let her rest. Sable, the puppers, was safely reunited with her owner and is expected to make a full recovery.
1: It's always fun taking your pet out for a walk, but I think you need to be aware of their capabilities. You need to be aware of what's happening environmentally. Because I'll say you can probably run that time too. Not only was it hot, we had all the smoky stuff going on too as a challenge as well.
0: Yep.
1: But thankfully, all these firefighters stepped up. And that has to be never easy because the dog's never thinking like you are.
0: Yeah, right. The dog's not just like, great, I'll just go into the stretcher and just lay here, you know, relax and just have a fun ride down with you guys. No, I mean, dogs and cats don't always volunteer or just, you know, just want to hang out and chill like you expect them to. Right. So it wasn't always easy for these volunteers to hike and, you know, come down this mountain with a 100-pound dog. But luckily, you know, they were able to do it. More importantly, the dog is okay. The firefighters are okay. And fortunately, they were able to here to help out this family. There's a great you know, some clips of what the firefighters had to go through. And this adorable puppy who luckily is okay too. So if you want to check it out, go to our website right now and find the Andy and Bob page.
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1: It's Andy and Bob. 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
0: Friend, there's something about a beach day that convinces us we need to pack like we're moving there.
2: We need, so many people do this.
0: 3 coolers, 6 towels, the umbrella the size of a satellite dish, enough snacks to survive the week.
2: Right.
0: Let's help you pack for the beach without bringing your entire house. Are you ready?
2: Yeah, perfect.
0: All right, number one, use the one trip rule. Before you leave the house, ask yourself, can I carry everything in one trip?
2: Yeah, that's great. Because you never know how far you're going to have to park away.
0: And how hot the sand might be. Number two, roll, don't fold. Beach towels take up a surprising amount of space. So roll them instead of folding them. You'll have room in your bag for extra space for sunscreen, snacks, and that souvenir you inevitably buy off the boardwalk.
2: Yeah, this is my secret for packing all the time. Like all of our clothing and luggage and stuff like that, you should always roll because it saves space.
0: Number three, freeze your water bottles instead of filling the cooler full of loose ice. Freeze a couple of water bottles the night before.
2: Yeah, that's perfect. That's going to be your ice pack right away there too, but then also gives you drinking water because you know it's going to melt.
0: Oh yeah. Number four, bring one everything bag. Instead of everyone carrying their own random stuff, keep the essentials together like the sunscreen, the lip balm, the wipes, the first aid kit, the phone charger. That way when someone asks, does anybody have, you know exactly where it is.
2: That's smart. And you know the kids are going to be like, I want to carry my own bag. You think maybe they will, but you know you're going to end up carrying that too after, you know, 3 minutes. So just put all in one bag and they can start carrying it and then hand it to you after, you know, a half a step.
0: You have a child that wants to carry their own stuff? Who are you guys?
2: She always wants to carry her own bag, but then, you know, it gets too heavy after a minute.
0: Finally, number five, leave the beach better than you found it. Bring a small trash bag. Before you leave, pick up your own trash. See a couple extra pieces nearby. Grab those too. Takes a minute and helps the beach be beautiful for the next family too.
2: And that's my favorite tip, friend. I love that. Always try to pick up trash and pick up the other trash too, because it's always easier to do that.
0: Remember, no one ever said, I wish I brought another folding chair, okay? Pack smart, pack light. You can find our Hour 2 tips on the Andy and Bob page on our website.
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0: 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Nearly time for Did You Know? Breakfast for your brain. Andy, what are we learning today?
1: Well, they were getting footloose in slow-mo. We'll tell you more in 8 minutes. They say the

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1: It's Andy and Bob. Andy, I got 99 problems, but a penny ain't one. Hit me.
0: That's quite a song.
1: Are you struggling in this now penniless world, so to speak?
0: No, not really, because I don't ever really use cash anymore.
1: Okay.
0: But I do see all the signs at businesses that are like, we don't have pennies, so we're rounding up.
1: Yeah.
0: And that would annoy me.
1: Because you're paying more.
0: Yeah, I would. I'd be upset. And like I said, I don't really ever have cash, so I'm always using my card. I would be happy if it was like my bill's 1982, mm-hmm. right? And they round down, because then I'd be like, look at me, I'm winning.
1: Yeah.
0: But if my bill's 1983 and they're rounding to 1985, I'd be mad because then I'm paying more.
1: Do you round up at the checkout for charity causes?
0: It depends on the charity.
1: Ah, okay.
0: Does that make me a bad person or a good person?
1: It does. It makes you a real person. So every pet charity you obviously say yes to.
0: Sure.
1: Okay, very cool. Because that to me is one of the solutions in this whole penny problem we have right now. Because businesses are really struggling because people aren't paying the same amount for the same item because of this whole penny thing. And you might say it's only a couple of cents, but that adds up really quickly.
0: Well, it does. And we're all broke, right? I can't keep giving all my cents to for no reason. Right. That's the problem. So I don't know. I just use my card all the time anyway, so it makes sense. But that is the problem, that these businesses are charging different people different things because we don't have pennies anymore since they stopped making them.
1: Yeah. Rose, do you have any change hanging around the house? How much do you think you got?
2: Maybe a few dollars. I don't know. I used to have a big jar filled, but I gave it to somebody to go through my pennies and, to check to see if anything was worth anything. And I think it ended up getting spent before this anything went.
0: I remember. I feel like it was very popular before to keep change.
1: Mm-hmm.
0: I don't think it's as popular anymore.
1: Yeah. I mean, my dad still is a penny collector too. Like, I have 3 pennies on my desk. Curio, like, I can't wait to take him to you, Dad. He'll tell me how much copper's in him. Let's go back to the talk back, Mike. Carrie?
3: Oh, there is no way to figure it out, but I'd say maybe $10.
1: Where do you think most of it's hiding on you?
3: Well, I know I have a lot in a little drawer, but otherwise, probably like on counters and couch cushions.
0: She's got a lot of change. I feel like we're soon going to be at the time where you can start selling pennies or nickels on like eBay or Facebook Marketplace, and they're going to be worth more because people are going to want them.
1: Wait till we sell your swear jar full of all those pennies, Andy. There's a lot of pennies in there.
0: Yeah, there is.
4: 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Pack it. Push it. Rev it. Rip it. 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
1: It's Andy and Bob coming up with the three things you need to know for Thursday, July 23rd. Andy, what do you got?
2: Well, the illness investigators still can't solve. Tourists testing their luck at Yellowstone and why millions of Americans feel stuck at work. It's all coming up. Oh!

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1: It's Andy and Bob. Here are the three things you need to know for Thursday, July 23rd. Number one, health officials are still trying to figure out what's behind a massive gastrointestinal illness outbreak that's sickened thousands of people. Now they believe there's a second outbreak involving the same parasite, with more than 70 new cases reported in the Midwest states. The illness causes severe nausea, vomiting, and yes, diarrhea. Investigators continue to look into the first outbreak. They haven't determined the official cause yet. Number two, a couple visiting Yellowstone National Park was caught on video walking across the fragile crust surrounding the famous Grand Prismatic Spring. The problem is that thin crust sits on top of near boiling water. Park officials have long warned visitors to stay on the boardwalk. Nearly 24 people have died from burns in Yellowstone's hot springs over the years.
0: And why? Why are they doing this? For a selfie? I mean, that's definitely not worth it.
1: Not at all. And number three, nearly 1 in 4 Americans say they consider leaving their job if it weren't for health insurance. New Gallup poll found about 24% of workers feel trapped in their current job because they don't want to lose their health coverage. That works out to about 23 million adults.
0: I guarantee there are people hearing that right now and thinking, yep, that's me.
1: Those are the three things you need to know for Thursday, July 23rd. It's Andy and Bob.
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It's Andy and Bob. 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
1: It's Andy and Bob, and it's nearly time for Andy's Adoptables. Andy, who are we about to meet this week?
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1: It's This or That Thursday on National Vanilla Ice Cream Day. 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

0: 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So this or that, chocolate or vanilla ice cream. Andy, let's go to the talk back mic with Carrie.
1: Oh, definitely chocolate. I think vanilla is boring, and I don't understand why vanilla is like the most popular flavor. It has no taste.
2: It tastes like vanilla. Shots were fired in that one, Carrie. I feel a little offended that I picked vanilla from her.
0: She came in strong, yeah.
2: She did, yeah. I think vanilla tastes good, but I do think a lot of times I want to add something to it. Like, yeah. If you're just going a cone of vanilla, you need some sprinkles, right?
0: If I could get vanilla bean, to me there's a difference between vanilla and vanilla bean. The vanilla bean is a much more direct vanilla flavor.
2: Sure.
0: And that's where I'm like, yep, like you tell me you got vanilla bean, that's different than vanilla.
2: I'd go against the vanilla bean, though.
0: Ooh, really?
2: Why is there... It looks like bugs are in my ice cream. Don't laugh at that.
0: They could be.
2: You don't know.
0: You have no problem with chocolate chips in your ice cream.
2: No, that's different. I know those are chocolate chips. But it looks like there could be crunched up bugs in my vanilla ice cream, and I don't like that. Don't shake your head at that. That's a thing. That could be a thing. It could be a thing. Somebody could have squashed up bugs and put that in my vanilla ice cream, and I don't trust that. I just want it to be white. Just white.
0: It's so hard being you sometimes.
2: It's not hard. I'm not trusting that.
0: And the worst part is, it's not even the fact you worry about eating the bugs. It's like, those bugs deserve to live. They shouldn't be drowned in ice cream.
2: That's right. Well, yeah. If they maybe wanted ice cream and then maybe, I don't know, maybe something bad happened to them.
0: Like Admiral Ackbar said, it's a trap.
2: It's a trap.
0: This or that, vanilla ice cream or chocolate ice cream. Use the talk back mic while you're listening to us on the free iHeartRadio app. Or find Andy and Bob on Facebook, Instagram, and Threads and join the conversation.
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1: A Montana teenager used his rodeo skills to help rescue a man who was being swept away by the Yellowstone River. Jory Thomas, he's only 14. He roped the man with a lariat and pulled him toward the shore after a rafting accident left him stranded in the fast-moving current. His quick thinking is being credited with helping to save the man's life.
2: Listen, I don't want to look any differently at saving the guy's life. This is huge. Do you know how cool that teen looked pulling that thing out? Like, I always wanted to use a lariat for something like that. And he nailed it.
1: No, you wouldn't know.
2: Oh,
1: you're,
2: I wouldn't
1: that.
2: Have any idea how to do it. But I mean,
1: no idea.
2: You know that he looked cool, right?
1: Absolutely. Yeah. I would be totally impressed. I mean, I would have no idea what to do, right? Like, there's a rope there. I would just be like, do I toss it to him? I probably wouldn't remember to hold on to the other end,
2: do
1: right?
2: Do rope tricks like you step it in down the lariat. Like, look what I can do. And I save lives too.
1: That is the coolest thing in the world. Luckily, I mean, there's no video of him doing it, which is good that nobody's like, hold on, take a video of me saving this guy's life, right?
2: Take two.
1: But there is videos, photos of him afterwards with the guy. Luckily, the guy's okay. And this awesome guy is this 14-year-old is showing us some tricks later of what he can all do with his rope because it is really cool. Like, he is really good at it. Go to our website right now and find the Andy About page.
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1: It's Andy and Bob. National Vanilla Ice Cream Day today. So chocolate or vanilla ice cream, which one are you going to go with? All right, Andy, let's go to the talk back mic and let's hear from Stacy.
2: Chocolate, of course. Vanilla is boring.
3: It is a little boring, but I'm going to go vanilla.
1: All right. Donna, what are you thinking?
4: Vanilla. I don't like chocolate. That's why I just don't like the darkness and I don't like the flavor of it.
3: Ooh. I mean, I always go vanilla, but I still think chocolate's good. But I do notice most of the time I go with a vanilla ice cream or I go with any ice cream, it always usually is vanilla based.
1: You don't like the darkness. You don't. I mean, that to me is like I mean, this is
3: the
1: not
3: dark
1: like,
3: side.
1: No, I don't. The dark side. Dark chocolate ice cream is a little different flavor, but it's still not like dark chocolate. Like, you know,
3: sometimes it can be too rich.
1: Ooh.
3: Like I like when it's a vanilla ice cream and then you add in the chocolate. I feel like that's the right amount of goodies. Sometimes when it's chocolate based, it's too much chocolate. So I think that's what Donna's saying. I'm going with that. I'm with Donna on that. It's too much.
1: All right.
3: It's too much stuff.
1: Weigh in, join Donna and Stacy and the rest here on Gilligan's Island. This or that, chocolate or vanilla ice cream for National Vanilla Ice Cream Day. 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
1: It's Andy and Bob. Here are the three things you need to know for Thursday, July 23rd. Number one, health officials are still trying to figure out what's behind a massive gastrointestinal illness outbreak that sickened thousands of people. Now they believe there's a second outbreak involving the same parasite, with more than 70 new cases reported in the Midwest states. The illness causes severe nausea, vomiting, and yes, diarrhea. Investigators continue to look into the first outbreak. They haven't determined the official cause yet. Number two, a couple visiting Yellowstone National Park was caught on video walking across the fragile crust surrounding the famous Grand Prismatic Spring. The problem is that thin crust sits on top of near boiling water. Park officials have long warned visitors to stay on the boardwalk. Nearly two dozen people have died from burns in Yellowstone's hot springs over the years.
0: And why? Why are they doing this? For a selfie? I mean, that's definitely not worth it.
1: Not at all. And number three, nearly one in four Americans say they consider leaving their job if it weren't for health insurance. New Gallup poll found about 24% of workers feel trapped in their current job because they don't want to lose their health coverage. That works out to about 23 million adults.
0: I guarantee there are people hearing that right now and thinking, yep, that's me.
1: Those are the three things you need to know for Thursday, July 23rd.

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0: Bob every weekday morning on 92.9 Tom FM. It's Andy and Bob. Time for the look ahead. Fran, what are we talking about tomorrow?
1: Well, it's Feel Good Friday tomorrow. Woohoo! We're so excited it's Friday and even more excited to hear about why you're smiling.
0: And this is your show. Use it. 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
1: It's Andy and Bob. Time to look back on the show that was. What was the best part of your day today, friend?
0: It is absolutely Andy's adoptables today, friend. We have such a great dog, just waiting so patiently for somebody to go out and adopt him. So hopefully, fingers crossed, we have an amazing listener who's looking to add a furry friend to their home and is interested in going to adopt our featured pet this week.
1: Yeah, meet our pet right now on the Andy's Adoptables page on our website. Best part of my day today, your daily do-good about the rodeo teen that used a lariat to save a man being swept away in a river. And I just see all like the rodeo tricks. Like,
0: sure.
1: I taught myself how to juggle. That was a big deal for me. By the way, I still had no dates in high school or college, in case you were wondering. But rodeo tricks, rope tricks, absolutely high on my list as well.
0: Yeah, just on his first try, right? Like, he's just going. He was able to get the guy who's being swept. I mean, I don't even think you could do that with someone standing there, let alone being someone swept away in the current, is just incredible. And thank goodness he was able to save that man's life. It is amazing. 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
1: Just do us a favor. Do someone else a favor. Be the best part of somebody's day. Pros.
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1: It's just a little past 10, and we've got Olivia Dean for you, Backstreet Boys. We'll play some Adele, Outfield, Ella Langley. Here's Prince.

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1: I'm Tori James. Christmas in July. 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
1: So many songs to get to. We've got Luke Combs, Bruno Mars, Benson Boone and Survivor, Olivia Dean. Here's Toto.

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1: 92.9 Tom FM with Andy and Bob in the morning. 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
1: Happy Thursday or maybe Friday. 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

0: 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Just a reminder to answer the phone if you're playing to win $1,000. Dwight did.
1: Well, I let you go to voicemail because it came up as no caller ID. So I was like, well, and then you called back. So I was like, I better take this.
0: Yeah, you better. Another keyword for you at 1 o'clock.

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to the top, I've been out of shape, thinking out the box, I'm an astronaut. I blasted off the planet, rocked to cause catastrophe, and it matters more because I had it. Now I had a thought about wreaking havoc on an opposition, kind of shocking, they want a static with precision. I'm automatic, quarterback, I ain't talking, second, pack it up on

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1: Gonna play Miley Cyrus for you along with the Fugees, The Weeknd, Tame Impala, and Jenny. Here's John Mellencamp.

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So what if you get that parasite cyclospora? 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
1: With Bob Howard. So 3/4 of households across the country fall short of having enough money to survive financial setbacks and reach major life milestones. 3/4. 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Yeah, 34.5 million households across the country are well below what they call essential wealth as a benchmark. Let's say it's see between 30 and 39 years old, they want you to have 120 grand in savings. Really?
2: 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The most competitive basketball league on earth is on CBS this Sunday. Coach Steven Jackson and the DMV Trilogy face off against two-time MVP Michael Beasley and the defending champion Miami 305 in a must-win game for both teams. Then the battle for Texas as Greg Monroe, Coach Nancy Lieberman, and the Dallas Power take on Jonathan Simmons and the Houston Righands. The game played the way you love. 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
12: now.

I tried to the top, I've been out of shape, taking out the box, I'm an astronaut. I blasted off the planet, rocked the cause catastrophe, and it matters more because I had it. Now I had, I thought about wreaking havoc on an opposition, kind of shocking, they want a static with precision. I'm automatic, quarterback, I ain't talking second, pack it up, I don't panic, batter up, who the

0: today's best mix. I'd risk it all for you. With more variety.
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Your home for Andy and Bob. It's 92.9 Tom FM. With Bob Howard, this or that Thursday on National Vanilla Ice Cream Day. 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

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It's Bob Howard. 92 Days of Summer continue. Up for grabs this week. Got your shot to win a $50 gift card to Atlas Restaurant Group. 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
2: With Bob Howard, so more Americans are shedding pounds one shot at a time than ever before. Number of adults across the country using GLP-1s like Ozempic and Wegovy for weight loss hit a record high. Yeah, 11% of Americans 18 and older in this survey are currently taking GLP-1s to lose weight. It's up from about 3% a year before. So it's quadrupled in 2 years. One side of the increase is that obesity rate is falling. It was 39.9%. Now it's down to 36.4%. That's big.
3: Ice Cube's Big 3 season is heating up. The most competitive basketball league on earth is on CBS this Sunday. Coach Steven Jackson and the DMV Trilogy face off against two-time MVP Michael Beasley and the defending champion Miami 305 in a must-win game for both teams. Then the battle for Texas as Greg Monroe, Coach Nancy Lieberman, and the Dallas Power take on Jonathan Simmons and the Houston Righands. 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
1: So a math professor shared a hack on TikTok on how to cool down a hot car and fast, seconds, okay? They say to roll down a window on the passenger side, then you go to your driver's side door and open and close the driver's side door 4 to 5 times forcefully, right? The test actually showed that the inside temperature of your car dropped by about 20 degrees in a matter of seconds. Are you going to try this?
2: 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Coach Steven Jackson and the DMV Trilogy face off against two-time MVP Michael Beasley and the defending champion Miami 305 in a must-win game for both teams. Then the battle for Texas as Greg Monroe, Coach Nancy Lieberman, and the Dallas Power take on Jonathan Simmons and the Houston Righands. 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